there's Talking Heads. That's Take Me to the River. And that's an hour of nothing but 70s music. Something we do every Monday through Thursday from 7 until 8, 70s at 7. Alex Pat Benatar, this is We Belong.

0: 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And Dolly Parton covered Pat Benatar's Hit Me With Your Best Shot on the deluxe edition of Dolly Parton's album Rockstar. And Governor Mike DeWine
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0: There's Steve Winwood's Higher Love on 103.5 WGRR. It's 8:12. I'm Steve Mann. And I watched the first half of that Bengals game.
1: I love them Bengals.
0: I figured the Bengals were going to win by 50 points.
1: Who they going to take to beat them Bengals?
0: The defense looked really good. And then I went and did other things. Came back towards the end of the game. And Bengals are only up by 6.
1: Who
0: they? They ended up winning by 6. But that was a bit of a surprise that they weren't quite as good in the second half as they were in the first
1: Who
0: half.
1: Day?
0: They've got the Houston Texans on Sunday.
1: Who do they think's going to beat those Bengals? Nobody.
0: The Texans are 3-point favorites. The Bengals are only underdogs in 2 games this season, at least preliminarily. And one of them is this Sunday's game, 1 o'clock in Houston.
1: Who day?
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0: There's Lou Graham. That's Midnight Blue on 103.5 WGRR. It's coming up on 9:13. 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What can I do for you?
1: Do you guys have Elton John's Leave On?
0: Yes.
1: Oh, would you play that for Joe and Sue in Grosbeck? And we are loving your station, okay?
0: Well, thank you. I'm happy to hear that.
1: I mean, we are having such a good time tonight. I mean, we're in our 60s, and we are still very active in places people don't need to know. Okay.
0: Okay, no, I get it. I know exactly what you're
1: Woo-hoo!
0: Saying.
1: Yeah.
0: All right, Sue, good luck.
1: Thank you so much. And we do listen to the regular.
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0: 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That's Van Halen's Panama. I'm Steve Mann. 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

There's Don McLean's American Pie wrapping up tonight's Primetime Request Hour. Danny Earls will be in tomorrow. He'll have another hour of your requests from 9 to 10. And Rock and Ron, of course, every weekday, noon to 1, as your lunchtime greats by request.

103.5 WTRR, the new college football AP Top 25 poll came out today, and no surprise, Texas is the number one team in the country after beating Ohio State over the weekend. Ohio State falls to number six. The rest of the top five, Georgia at number two, Notre Dame, Indiana, and Miami of Florida.

0: Air Starship on 103.5 WGRR. That's Nothing's Going to Stop Us Now. 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So I got one on Friday. I didn't want to jump through the hoops of calling and asking an automated person why I was getting a bill, so I just paid it. 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They're trying to get your info. 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

103.5 WGRR. It's almost time for Oktoberfest Zinzinnati. It will kick off Thursday at Sawyer Point and Yateman's Cove, and of course, run through the weekend.

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There's Rod Stewart with an hour left in this Monday night. I'm Steve Mann. Thank you for making us a part of yours. I've got Daryl Hall and John Oates coming up. The Eagles, Dire Straits, Eric Clapton, The Cure, and Wang Chung. Now it's Aerosmith.

103.5 WGRR. We had a little bit of a preview of fall today. It was a really nice day. It's going to heat up the next 3 days or so. So we're back to summer. We're back to not quite the heat dome, but fall officially starts 1 week from tomorrow at 5:04 in the afternoon on Tuesday, September 22nd.

0: 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Remember them? They played the Dodgers tonight at Great American Ballpark, and the Dodgers clinched a playoff spot with their win. Dodgers beat the Reds 4-1. The Reds' only run came on an Ellie De La Cruz home run that he literally hit out of the ballpark. This is courtesy of the Reds TV network. Stockings have three more games against the Dodgers. They play the Cubs this weekend, and then that's it for games at home. They'll wrap the season up in Toronto playing the Blue Jays on September 27th. So they have 12 games left this season.
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0: The Bengals are only underdogs in two games this season. Now, this is preliminarily, but one of those games is happening on Sunday. They are 2.5 to 3 point underdogs to the Houston Texans in Houston. That kickoff is at 1 o'clock on Sunday.

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9: The science continues to stack up. Alcohol just is not great for us, even in small amounts. It's actually toxic to the body. Look, we literally use alcohol to disinfect. Regular drinking raises the risk of high blood pressure, a weaker immune system, and several cancers. One researcher framed the cancer risk this way. One drink is kind of like one cigarette, he said. Now here's the good news. A lot of the damage done by alcohol can be undone if you cut back early enough. Your immune system can rebound within a week. Then, some of the brain changes from drinking might start to recover within weeks to months. The key is not waiting so long that the damage becomes permanent. So if you've been looking for that nudge, that sign, that bit of encouragement to cut back, here you go. And I wish you luck. I'm Dr. Sanjay Gupta, helping you live a better life.
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woke last night to the sound of thunder. How far off, I sat and wondered. Started humming a song from 1962. Ain't it funny how the night moves, when you just don't seem to have as much to lose. 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

Eric Carmen on 103.5 WGRR, Cincinnati's greatest hits. Good morning. It's 5:41. It's 59 in the Queen City, and we are back to 90-degree-plus days for the foreseeable future. Eventually, though, after the foreseeable future, it'll cool down again. But in the meantime, 90 through probably at least this weekend, if not further than that. But that's okay, because you can get out of town to Mexico. Well, not necessarily cooler in Mexico. However, you're going to be at an all-inclusive resort, Dreams Resorts and Spa. I want to get you down there for a little vacay with your three favorite people.

0: in your family. In other words, if you have five people in your family, you got to figure out which one you don't like and leave them at home. But we'll get you signed up at WGR.com. And then beginning next week, is that the 28th or is that the week after that? The week after that, isn't it? Beginning on the 28th, we're going to get you a shot to win every day a trip down to Dreams Resorts and Spas. A trip a day. Not a bad way to go, is it? That is coming up. So keep listening for that. Yeah, sure. Okay.
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0: 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Roadways are looking fine. Just closing down some things for construction, but that is it. 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
6: The science continues to stack up. Alcohol just is not great for us, even in small amounts. It's actually toxic to the body. Look, we literally use alcohol to disinfect. Regular drinking raises the risk of high blood pressure, a weaker immune system, and several cancers. One researcher framed the cancer risk this way. One drink is kind of like one cigarette, he said. Now here's the good news. A lot of the damage done by alcohol can be undone if you cut back early enough. Your immune system can rebound within a week. Then, some of the brain changes from drinking might start to recover within weeks to months. The key is not waiting so long that the damage becomes permanent. So if you've been looking for that nudge, that sign, that bit of encouragement to cut back, here you go. And I wish you luck. I'm Dr. Sanjay Gupta, helping you live a better life.
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0: Her family left her behind at the hotel.
1: Sounds like a movie.
0: Oh, Home Alone, yeah. No, this is a good news story. Left behind. And it becomes a good news on WGRR. That is next.
1: Got some business to take care of first.

0: Remember Flat Stanley? This is a step up from Flat Stanley, and it's the good news this morning. Hi, it's Jim Day. A high today of 90. Oh, and humid and muggy. Oh, boy. Right now, it is 59 in Cincinnati. Oh, hang on. My alarm's about to go off. So just FYI. I'll turn it off here in a second. Didn't time that one well, did I? So, Flat Stanley. Remember him? He is the little flat piece of paper that you would make in second grade or something like that. And then you'd mail it to your friends and family. And they would take a picture of Flat Stanley wherever they are and then mail it to someone else. And eventually it gets back to you and you take it back to class with all these pictures of Flat Stanley visiting pretty cool places. Well, this is Rosie. And Rosie's not flat. Rosie's actually a, there goes my alarm. It's turned off. Rosie is actually a stuffed animal. She got left behind at family was visiting a hotel in Italy and got left behind. It was so sad. So they contacted the hotel. Hotel's like, oh, yeah. We'll go look. And they found Rosie. And then on top of that, they then made sure Rosie had some VIP treatment because Rosie was missing her family. So they got a spa treatment. They took pictures of Rosie at the pool. They took pictures of Rosie helping the staff at the airport, at the hotel. And they even wrote a letter in Rosie's voice and returned that with the photo shoot to the little girl. How cool. They didn't have to do that. They could just stuff Rosie in a box, not even needing any wrapping paper or anything to keep it, you know, cushioned in there because it's soft already. No. Instead, they gave it a VIP treatment just for a little girl because, you know what? They could. It just seemed like the thing to do. And I think that's some pretty good news.
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2: Here's a big question about a small device. Is your phone helping you build a meaningful life or quietly getting in the way? Social scientist Arthur Brooks, who wrote a book on exactly this, says the phone itself isn't the enemy. The trouble starts when we use our phones to escape the very things that give life meaning. Deep relationships, creativity, even a little healthy boredom. And that boredom matters more than you think. It's when your mind wanders, daydreams, and stumbles onto your best ideas. So Brooks offers three simple rules he says will change your life. Number one, don't pick up your phone for the first hour after you wake up. Two, put it away at meals. That time belongs to the people you're with. Three, set it aside for the last hour before bedtime. Try doing that for a week and see if it changes how you feel. I'm Dr. Sanjay Gupta, helping you live a better life.
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Every time we play that song, it takes me back to high school and driving my car, listening to it. I loved that song back then. And that car, too. Remember your high school car? Did you like it? Did you love it? Mine was... It was my car, but I would never want it again. All right, Beatles now. This is Here Comes the Sun, WGRR.

0: mustard, horseradish, and really hot, hot, hot, hot, hot, hot, hot, hot, hot sauce. Those are the answers so far. Good morning, Jim Day Show. Nothing gonna break my stride. It's WGRR 612 right now. And we'll head up to 90. That's where the tour guide is taking us today. And humid, it is 59 right now in Cincinnati. And the question up on the WGR Facebook page that's making the mustard and the hot, hot, hot, hot, hot, hot, hot, hot, hot, hot sauce show up is, give me the one condiment that ruins everything. It just is, as soon as it's on there, you're like, yeah, not gonna do it. Now, some people, hot, hot, hot, hot, hot, hot, hot sauce, they're fine with that. And that's like my nephew and my niece. That's all they put on every kind of food they have. They love it. I'm like, yeah, no thanks. Sriracha sauce, my daughter puts that on pretty much anything. I'm like, no, it ruins it. So for me, yeah, sriracha is one of them. Curry ketchup. Oh, no. Do not put curry ketchup on a burger and tell me that's going to taste good. Do not tell me that my fries will taste so much better if you just dip some curry ketchup there. No, it ruins it. And Miracle Whip. Oh, I know. I touched something with that, didn't I? Miracle Whip. You're either right now going, amen, or you're going, oh, no, it's Miracle Whip. It's always hard to be the low man on the totem pole, isn't it? Miracle Whip. It's too sweet. No, no, no, no, no, no, no. So for me, those are my condiments that ruin, it pretty much ruins everything. You make a sandwich with Miracle Whip, just not happy. I'm sorry. Needs to be Hellman's. Duke's is good, too, but no, that ruins it for me. How about you? 513, our WGR Facebook page is where you can go share your thoughts of what it is. And feel free to debate me on mine. What is the one condiment that ruins everything for you?
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0: Parents like to buy us gifts when we're young. And it's really cool when it's that gift we've really, really, really, really, really wanted. Unless you're Mike McDonald. Check this out.
2: When I was 12 years old, I wanted one gift and one gift only. I wanted an electric guitar. My father went out and bought me one out of the Sears catalog. Because that's where all the rock stars shop for their guitars. Yeah, you always see ZZ Top going to Sears. Comes home with a great guitar, though. Comes home with a Kenmore electric guitar. Kenmore, the same people that make washing machines. Every third song, I gotta check the lint screen. But, you know, I was happy to get anything that resembled a guitar, you know, being 12 years old. Then I look around for the amp and the speaker. Amp and a speaker, they sort of go hand in hand. Couldn't believe my father's logic.
3: Well, your mother and I talked it over, and we have decided to buy the guitar this year. You learn how to play it. And then next year, if you're still interested in it, we will buy you the amp and the speaker.
2: Oh, great thinking, Dad. Bought you some shoes, Dad. Here's one shoe. Yeah, you go ahead and wear it for a while, and next year, if you're still into me.
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1: It's going to sell out, and you want to be a part of it. And I'm not talking Avengers Doomsday, although that's probably going to sell out before it opens up in December as well. Good morning. It's Jim Day Show on 103.5 WGR. I'm talking the Blink 5K. I got Doug Oberding here with the Pig Works. Is that the official name?
2: No. And I'm gonna
1: flashing
2: correct,
1: race.
2: I'm gonna correct you here right off the bat.
1: Oh jeez, I've already done it.
2: It's called Blink.
1: Yeah.
2: Run the night.
1: Run the night.
2: And it is a 2.6 mile.
1: Oh, you don't even have to do a whole 5K.
2: You don't have to do a whole 5K. It's 2.6.
1: You're saving yourself a half a K.
2: We're giving you a half a K to put in your pocket and use another day.
1: Oh, I like that. like that day I'm trying to get steps and I don't hit my 10,000 steps.
2: Right,
1: I'm like, hey, I'm just going to
2: pull
1: that out right there.
2: Yeah. Right there. So, yeah, this is a little bit different than almost anything that we've ever done. If you think about Blink, you know, what is it is this awesome projection mapping festival that draws over 2 million people to Cincinnati. And so this is going to be a way to experience it before everybody gets there. So this is the time when the artists are testing out their installations. But on the course, we are actually going to have installations that are already installed.
1: So you're going to see stuff.
2: You're going to be able to run through them. There's going to be some participatory art projects that you'll actually be able to help create.
1: Oh, cool.
2: And so it's really going to be interesting. And so, you know how you run, right? Mm-hmm. And so a lot of times you fill out your little registration form and it'll ask you, you know, what's your time? And then you get seated based on
1: where you start is
2: right.
1: How fast you
2: So run. We're not doing it like that.
1: Anybody can start anywhere at any time.
2: No. So either you're going to run it.
1: Yeah.
2: You're going to watch it.
1: I love it.
2: Or you're going to experience it. Yeah.
1: I mean, you're going to take your time.
2: You're going to go in. Because some of them are be the kind that you actually interact with the installation.
1: Oh, now that's cool.
2: Yeah.
1: See, I was just thinking of this as what a great like community thing. It's like you can really bring your family down because there's pretty lights and all the beautiful artwork that they do. But it's even more so since you get to be a part of it and you're not going to be pressured by people who are going to run you over.
2: Right, exactly. So it's going to be, this is going to be, so leave your...
1: Because I'll be like this, get out of the way, I'm coming through!
2: Yeah,
1: it's going to be... Come on, why are you taking pictures?
2: It'll be leave your race expectations behind.
1: I like
2: you know?
1: That.
2: So it's going to be a lot of fun.
1: It's like those really world famous .1 runs.
2: Yes. Right.
1: So it will sell out. I'm sure we're very close right now. Yeah. Where do we go to sign up if we want to do this with the whole family?
2: www.flyingpigmarathon.com. All of our events are there this fall. And you can even sign up for the Flying Pig Marathon if you're feeling squirrely.
1: Oh, a little squirrely. That one, there is no like experiencing it. You will experience it.
2: You will experience it.
1: Just being there. Doug, thank you for coming in. And
2: 2.6.
1: 2.6.
2: Yeah.
1: You can do 2.6. Yeah. Thanks for coming.
2: Thank you. Sell your house,
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1: 6:29 at WGRR. We're going to do the almost impossible questions for tickets to TSO right after Karen in the news.
2: Kenton County has announced the name of a new park as leaders prepare to transform the site in Independence. Located on Independence Staten Road, Fox Ridge Park will pay tribute to the former Fox Run Golf Course, which closed in 2019, while recognizing the wildlife and natural character of the space. The new space will be adjacent to the 78-acre Lincoln Ridge Park, with the former golf course being transformed into a community park. 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And the Reds started their last homestand of the season yesterday. They lost to the Dodgers 4-1. They play again this evening at 6:40. I'm Karen Van Zandt with your news update on 103.5 WGRR.
1: Thank you, Karen. All right. Time to do it. Those Trans-Siberian Orchestra tickets are not just going to give themselves away. You have to win them. One question, one answer. Here we go. 4 out of 5 Americans think it's easier to find the right job than this. What is it for Trans-Siberian Orchestra tickets? 4 out of 5 Americans think it's easier to find the right job than this. What is it? 513-987-1035. There it is. The almost impossible question with tickets to the Trans-Siberian Orchestra when you get it right. 513-987-1035. Can you get it on the first try? Well, let's find out.

0: 103.5 WGRR Bon Jovi. Like when you were in school, right? Waking up, getting the hairbrush out. 6:40, 20 now before 7 o'clock. It's 59 in the Queen City. And a head scratcher perhaps this morning? With the almost impossible question, playing for TSO tickets? 4 out of 5 Americans think it's easier to find the right job than this. That's what we're trying to figure out. So let's get your guesses in here. 513-987-1035. We're going to start off in Cleves. And Lauren, what do you think the answer is?
1: Is it the right spouse?
0: The right spouse. 4 out of 5 Americans think it's easier to find the right job than this. And you say the right spouse.
1: Yes.
0: It is kind of hard to find the right spouse, isn't it?
1: Yeah.
0: Yeah, it is. It can be a little difficult. Yeah, did we get it on the first guess? We did, yeah!
1: Hey.
0: Yeah, finding the right partner. Yeah, you can put up with a job for, like, you know, whatever, because you can always change that out, but not your partner. You're kind of stuck with him, so pick well, pick wise. And you are fantastic. Go on.
1: Awesome. I am excited.
0: 2 tickets to Trans-Siberian Orchestra for you, The Ghost of Christmas Eve, The Best of TSO, and more. 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Congratulations.
1: Great. Thank you.
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0: This might be a unique gift to get that person who you just can't find anything for. 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Share that with you in just a second. But if you missed the answer to the almost impossible question, early winner, the answer was finding the right partner. The question was, 4 out of 5 Americans think it's easier to find the right job than it is this. And that would be finding the right partner. So congratulations to Lauren. She's going to TSO. We'll have more tickets to TSO tomorrow morning, 6:40 on 103.5 WGRR. So a great collector's item. This would be so cool. It's a one of a kind. It is the last California license plate. They've run out of number combinations and letter combinations. They say we have 110 left. And then we're done. We've gone through every single combination of numbers. It took them 39 years to do that. And so the last license plate is license plate number 9ZZZ999. It's the last one. And so they have 110,000 left till they get to that. So I don't know how many months that is until they run out. So what they're going to do is come up with a new combination. And they didn't think too hard on it. They just simply thought, well, let's just flip how we do it. And this makes sense. Although they probably did a huge study and spent millions of dollars to figure this out. So before it was number, then 3 letters, and then 3 numbers, they're just going to flip that and do 3 numbers first, then 3 letters, and then a single number at the end. And last another 40 years. So there you go. Keep an eye out. If you have anybody in California and you want a cool little gift, tell them to be the one to get the last license plate number. 9ZZZ999.
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0: out the fact that your engine isn't quite where it needs to be and it's cost $1,600 to fix it. 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
1: Chance for you to win some cool prizes coming up on a 2 for Tuesday in 8 minutes.

103.5 WGRR, Cincinnati's greatest hits. All right, I need caller number 9 right now. It's a 2 for Tuesday. 2 questions. You get them both right, and you are going to win. Here we go. First question, I'll give it to you now. If you get it right, then I'll get you the other one. Emmys last night. Apple TV did great. 28 wins. They are crushing it. Then there's The Pitt. The Pitt won Best Drama. I want to know is what ER doctor won Best Doctor, Best Actor in a drama series for working in The Pitt? What ER doctor won Best Actor in a drama series for working in The Pitt? That's your first question on our 2 for Tuesday. If you get it right, then you're going to get the second question thrown at you. You get the second one right, that means you won two. It's 2 for Tuesday and you win. It's not very complicated, is it now? 513-987-1035. What ER doctor won Best Actor in a drama series for working in The Pitt? There you go. 513-987.

0: got half a brain. I was told that my whole life. Good morning. It's Jim Day Show on 103.5 WGRR. We're doing a two for Tuesday, two questions. You get the two questions right, and then you win. And we are going to start off with Debbie in Reading. Good morning.
1: Good morning.
0: All right, here's your first question on our two for Tuesday. Got to get it right for me to get you that second question, Debbie. The Emmys were last night, and Apple TV, they got 28 wins. The Pitt won for Best Drama. I want to know what ER doctor won Best Actor in a Drama Series for working in The Pitt. Who is it?
1: Is it Noah Wiley?
0: It is Noah Wiley. Nicely done. All right. That's the first one, right? That means we can now move on to the second one, two for Tuesday. Here we go. Alan Rickman did something pretty cool when he worked on the Harry Potter movies. He'd invite kids from hospitals to hang out on the set and give them a tour as well. He also want to meet the cast. I think that's all just pretty sweet. I want to know, Alan Rickman, what house was he the head of in Harry Potter?
1: I have no idea.
0: Oh, no! Oh, no! All right. All right. I appreciate you trying. Take care.
1: All right.
0: All righty. 513-987-1035. All right. You know the first one. Now you just got to tell me the second one. Can you do it? Well, if you call right now, you can. 513-987-1035.

0: Cincinnati's greatest hits, 103.5 WGRR. Blondie, 723. And ran a little difficulty with our two for Tuesday. You got to get two questions right. And when you do that, you will win a gift card to Everybody's Records. And Debbie, she gave it a shot. She got stuck on the second question. So, got Keith right now who's going to give it a try. You think you can do it?
1: I think I can.
0: All righty. Let's get that first question right then. The first one had to do with the Emmys last night. Who won the Best Actor in a Drama Series for working in The Pit?
1: No, Wiley.
0: All right, you got that one? I'm glad you did. The next one, Alan Rickman did something pretty cool when he worked on the Harry Potter movies. He'd invite kids from hospitals to hang out on the set. He'd give them a tour, let them meet the cast. What house was Alan Rickman the head of?
1: I think it was Slytherin.
0: I think it was Slytherin. It could have been one of the other three. You're going Slytherin. There you go. Nicely done.
1: Awesome.
0: You're welcome, man. That is awesome. Congratulations. And just for that, you're off to get some music at Everybody's Records. Got you a big fat gift card to Everybody's Records, tapes and CDs, 6106 Montgomery Road, everybodysrecords.com. Congratulations.
1: Thank you.
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0: just like that, we are switching right back into summer mode. Temperatures will be climbing after a comfortable morning. We're racing toward 90 degrees this afternoon, and you'll start to feel the humidity going up by the evening. This is WWT meteorologist Randy Rico on 103.5 WGRR.
1: 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Good morning. 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
2: Good morning. Well, Ohio Governor Mike DeWine is honoring legendary country music star Dolly Parton after her death last month. DeWine announced yesterday that September 25th, as in 925,
1: okay,
2: will be known as Dolly Parton Day.
1: 925, sure.
2: Yeah,
1: okay.
2: Yeah. Will be known as Dolly Parton Day across the state of Ohio.
1: Can you say 9 to 5?
2: Yeah.
1: Not 925.
2: Well, I'm just saying the number two.
1: You were saying it slowly so I'd understand, and I still didn't understand.
2: Oh my God. 9 to 5, Jim.
1: Yeah. I got it now.
2: There you go. DeWine said the proclamation will honor Parton's life, her legacy, and generosity, in particular through the Dolly Parton Imagination Library.
1: And didn't they just rename the airport in Nashville?
2: Yeah. I think it was unanimous.
1: Unanimous, yeah.
2: Yeah. Why would you vote against her?
1: Can you imagine?
2: You'd be the re-election one guy.
1: And you'd be like, I say no to this.
2: Yeah. You're out of a job,
1: Fire
2: bud.
1: Him.
2: Yeah, exactly. I don't know how you celebrate 925 Day, but do we all wear blonde wigs?
1: Maybe we can get a little work done. I wonder what I need done. She always said she looks trashy, so I could get some trashy work done.
2: There you go. She looked good, though.
1: Yeah, but she cost her a lot of money to look this trashy,
2: That's
1: she said.
2: Right. Hey, more power. In other news, the Underwater Pumpkin Glow returns to Newport Aquarium on Friday. It runs through November 1st. This looks really cool. I haven't had a chance to get down there and see it in person. I'm going to try to this year. You can go and they have explore the giant glowing pumpkin sculptures. There's jack-o'-lantern treats for the animals. And they have a new 9-foot rough-tail stingray that's swimming with the sharks that you can go check out, by the way. And then kids can also paint pumpkin masterpieces right there in Stingray Hideaway. You can get tickets and info, newportaquarium.com. It'll probably still be like 1,000,000 degrees out on Friday, so you can go do that in the air conditioning. It'll be fun. And finally, if you're feeling stressed, Jim.
1: Always.
2: Experts say keep a bottle of bubbles around you.
1: Oh, that kind of bottle.
2: Not that bottle of bubbles either. I'm talking about bubbles that you blow.
1: Yeah, really?
2: Yeah, they say blowing bubbles makes you take deep breaths, which, of course, triggers the release of happiness-inducing brain chemical serotonin.
1: Yeah, but then I get stressed because I blow too hard because I took too deep of a breath, and then the bubble goes... Well, like before it comes out of the little round thingy.
2: You got to learn to do it slowly so that you... Yeah, there you go. And that's more fun. They always say take deep breaths if you're feeling stressed. But at least this, if you do it this way, you get bubbles out of it.
1: And it looks better than having that brown paper bag there.
2: Right. So if you have a lot of panic attacks, like I used to about 20 years ago.
1: Get the bubbles.
2: Keep the bubbles with you.
1: All right. Karen, here's another reason you might have a panic attack.
2: Yeah.
1: When your parents say, hey, we're getting rid of this and we're leaving it to you.
2: Oh, no.
1: And you're like, no. What'd your parents give you that you absolutely don't want? That's next on WGRR.

0: Mom's done and son gets it. Good morning. It's Jim Day Show on 103.5 WGR. You know, Judge Judy just had her last show.
1: Mm-hmm.
0: And her son Adam is not taking over her show. He's going to have his own. It's called Adam's Law.
1: Okay.
0: So mom has set this whole table for him.
1: Yeah.
0: Where she is at one point the highest paid TV personality for 20 years in America.
1: I didn't even know she was still doing like new shows. Mm-hmm. That's crazy.
0: Well, not anymore. She's now retired. Yeah. And she's now passed the reins on to her son, Adam, which is sweet. I'm sure the whole show is going to do great and everything.
1: Mm-hmm.
0: But sometimes parents pass things to you that you just don't want.
1: Dude, my parents are downsizing right now.
0: Oh, what are you getting?
1: Everything I don't want. I hope they're not listening. I love you guys. We have wildly different tastes in every aspect of everything that ever existed. Mm-hmm. And I just don't want 95% of it. But then I feel bad if I say no.
0: Well, I had a friend who her parents passed away. And though in the will and everything,
1: yeah,
0: they passed along. They were Hummel dolls, those little Hummel things.
1: Yeah.
0: Like 200 and something Hummels.
1: Yeah, like the collecting things.
0: Yes.
1: Like depression glass or Longaberger baskets. Like,
0: what am I going to do with these?
1: Yeah. Like
0: Kindling for Longaberger, by the way.
1: Well, I have a very small apartment with very little storage space. So I can only take so many things, and that is my excuse. But yeah, like the... They don't do the Hummel thing, but I have a friend who's I think it was her grandma who
0: the gave little
1: her
0: dolls.
1: Boxes and boxes.
0: All right, 513-987-1035. What is it that your parents left you that you absolutely did not want? My friend Jerry, he's cutting the church lawn right mm-hmm. now. Big lawn. Because his dad retired from cutting the church lawn for 30 years.
1: So he inherited the job.
0: He didn't even tell him. He told the church management, my son will be doing it.
1: Oh!
0: So the lawn was growing. And
1: you can't say no to the church.
0: And all of a sudden, Jerry got a call. Hey, are you going to be cutting the lawn? What are you talking about? Your dad said you'd be doing it. What?
1: Thanks, Dad.
0: So he's still cutting the lawn.
1: Oh, that's funny.
0: I know.
1: Does he have a son? That's the question.
0: He needs to pass it along to
1: him.
0: Yeah,
1: yeah.
0: 513-987-1035. What'd your parents leave you that you... I do not want it.
2: Cincinnati.
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0: He threatened his entire life he was going to do this. And he did in the end. Good morning. Jim Day Show on WGRR. 90 for the high today. Mostly sunny and humid. It's just going to sort of build as we go through the day. So enjoy the coolness of the morning. 58 in the Queen City. And we're talking about things your parents left you that you absolutely do not want. And my father-in-law, we're going to get to a Wilma here in just a second. She says she has a great one. But my father-in-law, Paul, when he passed away, he always joked. He's like, I'm going to leave for you my Time Life subscriptions I have from 1965 to 1980. Like I'm ever going to read it. But I always made fun of him because he kept them all. And as my in-laws moved from house to house, we would always move this big stack of Time Life magazines. And so he always jokes like, and when I die, I'm going to give them to you. Read the will, and what do you know? He left them to me. And I got them, and I dumped them in the trash. Was that the wrong thing to do? Maybe some were valuable. I know that's what you're thinking, but it needed done. 513-987-1035. Your parents left it to you. Your parents gave it to you. Your parents willed it to you. Your parents said, you have to have this, but you absolutely don't want to have it. Wilma, what is it?
1: They left me a parrot.
0: Oh, no.
1: Oh, yeah.
0: God bless you. God bless you. And I hope you already have that in your will who you're leaving it to, because it's going to outlive you, too. Guaranteed. Those things live like 250 years.
1: Well, Dad passed away 10 years ago. The bird only lived another maybe 6 or 7 years afterwards.
0: Shoo.
1: Awful, but thank God.
0: I know. I can't believe I'm going, shoo, it died.
1: Yeah.
0: Because you don't know how long you're going to have it for.
1: No, it can live to be 90, 100.
0: Mm-hmm. Well, he obviously missed your dad and wanted to move along.
1: Apparently so. Work out for all of us.
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0: 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Just roll with it. 812. Want to roll you out of town. 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

0: 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Good morning, 8:24:59. Sunshine is abundant throughout the tri-state, and it's going to be here all day. The humidity is going to creep up, too, as we head to 90. Let's do three things you didn't know, and I guarantee you'll share one with a friend today. First off, eggs. 4% of eggs used in the United States are used by one restaurant chain. Which chain is it? It's the home of the Egg McMuffin, McDonald's. They use 2 billion eggs every single year. That's a lot of egg collecting. That's a lot of cracking, too. Number two, three things you didn't know. For those that are not in the know, the Vlasic pickle stork was picked because, well, their advertising saying used to say it completely, quote, "The pickle pregnant women crave. After all, who's a better pickle expert? Pickles and pregnancy, they go hand in hand, just like a stork delivering a baby. And that's why there's a stork." And finally, three things you didn't know. Death doesn't stop a good performer from making money. Prince, look what he's made since he passed away. $300 million. Elvis is over a billion. And Steve Jobs has picked up $10 billion in the last 15 years. He's dead and he's got $10 billion more. Plus, he's patented 140 different things on top of that. They were all pending when he passed away, and once he passed away, they ended up getting approved. So he's been very productive in his death. Possibly more productive than in real life. And there you go. Three things you didn't know. Which one are you going to share with a friend today?
1: Progressive Commercial Insurance.
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7: Good morning. For the second time this season, the Cincinnati Bearcats will play a football game under the lights at home. They announced that their September 26th game against the Kansas State Wildcats will be played at 7 p.m. at Nippert Stadium. It's another edition of the Nippert at Night games, which have drawn big crowds in years past to the stadium. The game is set to broadcast on ESPN2 if you can't make it to the game.
6: I love the name Nippert at Night.
7: I do too.
6: Nippert at Night.
7: Very nice.
6: My son loves going down to the football field at night.
7: At night.
6: Yeah, he's like, Dad, you get to hang out in the field. I'm like, really? So I went down there once with him. I'm like, this is really cool.
7: That is cool.
6: Yeah, just people hanging on the football field.
7: I like it.
6: At night.
7: At night. So it's more fun than during the day.
6: Right, but if you come down dressed in like Renaissance attire, like at night.
7: Oh, yeah, that'd be weird. That's up the road a bit for the Renaissance Fair. Finally, I think a lot of us are this way. If you need some more energy in the morning, you're pretty energized in the morning, though. Maybe you do this. Experts say you need to drink water.
8: I do. First thing I have is a big 12-ounce glass of water. Not an 8-ounce. I got a 12-ounce glass
7: of water. Well, you do it right. That explains a whole lot about you. Mm-hmm. They say by the time you get up, and it makes sense, you've gone several hours without water, so you're a little dehydrated, which can make you feel even more tired than you already are. They say drinking water also gets your circulation going, which will also energize you. See, I do the thing where I get here, I make coffee, and then I also have water, but I go back and forth. I need to do the whole thing of water first.
6: I'm always amazed when I do have that, and literally I have it within a half hour of waking up.
7: Yeah.
6: I drink it, and I can feel it. 9 times out of 10, I can just all of a sudden feel my body going, oh, that's what I needed.
7: Yeah.
6: It's not like, oh, that's delicious. It's just going, that's what I needed.
7: Mm-hmm.
6: So I highly recommend it. And if you put lemon in it, let a lemon soak in it overnight.
7: Yeah.
6: It's like even better. And lemon water is supposed to be good for you, too.
7: Awesome. Look at you.
6: Look at Mr. Holistic.
7: Jim Day, holistic healer.
6: Karen, thank you.
7: Is that your side gig?
6: It is.

0: I think you'll appreciate this, Karen, because you are a Karen, after all. Good morning. It's the Jim Day Show on WGR. Yeah.
1: Can we reword that? What? Like, my name is Karen.
0: Your name is Karen.
1: I am okay. Not a Karen.
0: Being a woman named Karen, uh-huh. I think you'll appreciate this.
1: Okay.
0: You and all the Als out there are feeling the same kind of disrespect for your name.
1: Al,
0: yeah. Like, there's a guy that owns a place called Al's Attire mm-hmm. in San Francisco. It's a nice formal store. It's tailored, mm-hmm. it's a hand-tailored attire. Al's Attire has been there for a long time.
1: Yeah.
0: He's getting calls, people going, so your formal wear, is it AI-generated?
1: Oh.
0: Is it quality? And he's like, and a lot of Al's are running with this, because you see a name.
1: Yeah.
0: And, you know, the way a small L is written.
1: It looks like a capital I.
0: Yeah, so all Al's are becoming AI.
1: Ah. Oh. Sorry, Al. Welcome to the club.
0: See, I knew you'd feel it there.
1: Yeah.
0: Now, that goes back to when I first heard of the word AI. I hadn't actually heard of it, and I had to read a commercial. It was a 60-second long commercial. It mm-hmm. was for this company, and I had to say Al a million times. They're looking for Al experts the whole way through. and the Al was emphasized, like it was bold.
1: Right.
0: So I'm like, you know, the blah, blah, blah company looking for Al experts. If you're an Al expert, they want to hear from you. All Al's should apply.
1: Did you think that they meant Al, like O-W-L, and they had just spelled it wrong?
0: I had no idea. I figured it had been approved.
1: Right.
0: It must be Al. I'm like, I don't know what it is. And then my boss came to me and goes, that's called AI.
1: Yeah. Well, it's before we all had the term shoved down our throats 80 times a day.
0: Yeah, true. Kind of like Karen's been shoved down our throat. And now we hate you because of it. So I'm sorry.
1: I know.
0: You and Al's, you're in the same boat now.
1: Hate's a strong word.
0: Well,
1: kind of hurt my feelings.
0: Well.
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Ah, yes, a sweet emotion it is for me, getting to spend another workday with you with plenty of Cincinnati's greatest hits. Hi, I'm Rockin' Ron. 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

0: 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Europe and the final countdown at 9:13. I'm rocking around. 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I love going to this store. Joseph Beth Booksellers at Rookwood Pavilion in Norwood. They are being acquired by one of the biggest names in selling books, Barnes & Noble. Now, the company said that the bookstore will still be called Joseph Beth because, you know, they've been around for 40 years. And it's a great place to see local and nationally known authors with book signings. In this day and age, when bookstores are becoming fewer and fewer, nice to see that Joseph Beth will remain at Rookwood Pavilion in Norwood. And a beautiful morning for reading a good book in on the front porch, the back patio, or at the park.
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103.5 WGRR, Cincinnati's greatest hits. So this legend's estate has released his 41st studio album. It's called Timeless. Features 10 songs, one that dates back from the vaults of this legend's archives, dating back to 1977. Here's the one, the only, Prince.

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0: 103.5 WGRR, Cincinnati's greatest hits, begins at 5 tomorrow morning with Jim Day, where you hear a great hit by the Fab Four like that or Beatles solo every hour on another fantastic Beatles Wednesday. John, Paul, George, and Ringo, and Come Together at 941. I'm Rockin' Ron. Week one of the NFL season in the books, and congratulations to Wendy Walker. You hear her afternoons with Keith Mitchell. With traffic reports and also on the weekends here on WGRR. Wendy was our week one winner among the 103.5 air staff. I came in fourth place. Getting ready for week two with the Lions and Bills in Buffalo coming up on Thursday night. You can still join us. 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
2: And here it is.

That's right. Let's go into another hour of Cincinnati's greatest hits for the workday. And it begins with a band that's been rocking and rolling now for 52 years. 38 Special.

103.5 WGRR, Cincinnati's greatest hits. You're going to hear songs you haven't heard in a long time from Leo Serre, Crosby, Stills, Nash & Young, Barry White, Carole King, Electric Light Orchestra, and others tonight on the 70s at 7 with Steve Mann.

0: 103.5 WGRR, Cincinnati's greatest hits. Bob Seger, the Silver Bullet Band, and Still the Same. It's 10:14. Hi, I'm Rockin' Ron. And every year, U.S. News and World Report, they rank children's hospitals across the country. 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My wife, Lisa, used to work at Children's in Liberty Township. 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

0: beautiful morning in the tri-state. 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Poison, every rose has its thorn. At 1041, I'm Ron Schumacher. Cincinnati Comic Expo. Going to be here the final weekend of September at First Financial Center downtown. A number of celebrities in town, including Hayden Christensen from the Star Wars series, will be here this Saturday and Sunday of the weekend of September 25th. Also, Vicki Lawrence from the Carol Burnett Show, Priscilla Presley, just to mention a few. And you can go all 3 days of the Cincinnati Comic Expo for just $51.50. That's half off. 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Well, marking this legendary band's 40th anniversary of their forbidden concert behind the Iron Curtain, it happened in Budapest. You can see it. It'll be in movie theaters October 7th. They're next.
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Van Morrison, Brown Eyed Girl with a Brown Eyed Guy.

Friday, they're going on sale. Tickets to Trans-Siberian Orchestra. Crazy, it's almost Christmas time. You could win those tickets tomorrow, crazy or not, 6:40 with the Almost Impossible Question on the Jim Day Show. See you then.

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3: 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How about Elton John, Candle in the Wind? My name's Mike from Cheviot.

His favorite exercise is a cross between a lunge and a crunch. 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

0: rock out the Cincinnati's greatest hits through your smart speaker. Just say play 103.5 WGRR. For Angela, listening in Kettering, she said, my sister and I were driving around some Kentucky horse farms when we saw gorgeous white thoroughbreds galloping in the pasture. We pulled into a driveway to stop and watch the horses. Sultans of Swing was playing on the radio, and there was a lot of prancing around with tails held high and flying manes and tails. It was like they were choreographing their movements to go with the music. It's amazing the impact that music can have. And there is Dire Straits at 1210 Rock and Ron with your lunchtime great spy request till 1 at 513-987-1035. Well, just announced this morning by the U.S. Soccer Federation, the U.S. men's national team, they're going to play at TQL Stadium on November 17th. That's a Tuesday night in the second leg of the quarterfinal round of the CONCACAF Nations League. Don't yet know who America's going to play in that match. And it is the sixth time that the U.S. men's national team has played in Cincinnati. Last time was 2 years ago when America and New Zealand played to a 1-1 draw. U.S. men's national team has a winning record playing in the Queen City with 2 wins, 1 loss, and 2 draws. And by the way, tickets for that match go on sale to FC Cincinnati season ticket holders and Orange and Blue Reserve members this Thursday. Everyone else can get tickets Friday morning at 10.
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0: 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Who's this?
1: Rockin' Ronnie, Gary from Covington. 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
0: 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It's coming up next. 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

for your lunchtime great spot request. You should definitely stick around for another hour of Cincinnati's greatest hits for the workday. It begins with Huey Lewis and the News.

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0: Not a flattering song for us here in the States. Canada's Guess Who, an American Woman on 103.5 WGRR, Cincinnati's greatest hits. Coming up on 140, I'm Rockin' Ron, and the start of another late summer heat wave today. 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

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Keith Mitchell is next with more of Cincinnati's greatest hits. Have a fantastic

I guess that's all for the cooler weather. It's Keith Mitchell. Yeah, we're back to summer today. Good to have you along. Cincinnati's greatest hits. Here's Whitney Houston.

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1: 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It's Keith Mitchell, Cincinnati's greatest hits. Back to the summer weather. Near 90 today, 90 and 92 the next couple days. We have the first official day of fall in just about a week. Today is National Voter Registration Day in Kentucky and Indiana. You have to be registered to vote. To vote, you have to be registered, and the deadline for that is 29 days before Election Day. It is 30 days before Election Day in Ohio. And Election Day, if you hadn't noticed, there's a bunch of political ads running, by the way, too. November the 3rd to vote in the midterms.
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Tickets to Trans-Siberian Orchestra. Crazy, it's almost Christmas time. You could win those tickets tomorrow, crazy or not, 6:40 with the Almost Impossible Question on the Jim Day Show. See you then.

103.5 WGRR, Billy Joel checking in with his fans on his health. You know, he's got that brain condition. He says performing live is like getting a concussion at every show. So don't think you're going to find Billy back on stage anytime soon.

0: Human League, 103.5 WGRR, Cincinnati's greatest hits. I'm Keith Mitchell. Week one of pro football in the books. A lot of points scored in many of the games, including our game here. It's 33-27. Week two starts Thursday night. Big matchup, Detroit at Buffalo. 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And when the season wraps up, somebody walks away. Well, the winner walks away with a 75-inch Samsung 4K Ultra HD Smart TV from Alamo Electronics in Montgomery. Wendy Walker, our air staff winner for the week. She kicked butt. So way to go, Wendy. Of course, you'll hear her later with traffic reports to get you home from work.
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There's the police. It's Keith Mitchell. It's the 3 o'clock All Music Hour. I've got a $25 Skyline Chili gift card in 30 minutes when we play the 103 of a kind game. And it's Rod Stewart.

The Trans-Siberian Orchestra with their annual shows at Heritage Bank Center coming up November 21st. 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

103.5 WGRR, a little past 3:30. It's Keith Mitchell. Time to play the 103 of a kind game. Three things with something in common. You win. You got $25 to spend at your favorite Skyline Chili location. All right? Here's your three things today. Wolf, consequences, and straights. What do they have in common? Wolf, consequences, and straights. 513-987-1035. Caller 5, we start with you.

0: 103.5 WGRR. Let's find a winner for the 103 of a kind game today. Three things that have something in common. Today it's Wolf, Consequences, and Straights. And she's played this game a handful of times, or maybe more. Jessica from Milford, what's going on? Anything fun going on in Milford today?
1: Oh, no, it is a beautiful day.
0: Gorgeous. Beautiful. Wondermus. All right, Jessica, what's the answer to this?
1: Is it Dire?
0: You know, Dire Straits broke up on this day in 1988.
1: Oh.
0: How sad.
1: No, I did not know that. That's sad.
0: How sad. I know. We'll send you a Skyline gift card. Do you go to the Skyline on Lila Avenue?
1: Yes, but we like the one on 28th, too.
0: Everybody has their favorite Skyline location.
1: We like them both.

Friday, they're going on sale. Tickets to Trans-Siberian Orchestra. Crazy, it's almost Christmas time. You could win those tickets tomorrow, crazy or not, 6:40 with the Almost Impossible Question on the Jim Day Show. See you then.

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It is the 3 o'clock All Music Hour. I'm Keith Mitchell. Heading north to Dayton, northbound 75 at 675. You got a bad wreck there. It's got two left lanes blocked. Police and emergency on the scene. Brake lights southbound 75 from the Western Hills Viaduct to the river. Extra 5 to 10 minutes. Daly Road at Compton, you got an accident with injuries. And in Batavia, State Route 32 eastbound approaching Bower Road, got an accident there.

Let's get into another hour of Cincinnati's greatest hits. I'm Keith Mitchell. I got Whitesnake, Tom Petty, some Prince all on the way this hour. Cincinnati's greatest hits and Foreigner.

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103.5 WGRR. Where do the Bengals land on the ESPN Power Rankings after week one? I'll fill you in after Whitesnake.

0: State 103.5 WGRR. Thanks for keeping us on at work. It's Keith Mitchell. It's 4:12. Bengals beating the Bucks 33-27 on Sunday, and that moves them up one spot in the ESPN NFL Power Rankings. I thought they'd move up more than that, but they're at number 15 this week. They are headed to Houston to take on the Texans. Texans were in a battle Sunday with the Bills. The Bills won it at the end, but 1 o'clock game in Houston, Bengals and Texans this Sunday. And what was that game last night? That stunk. I was expecting a really good game. Chiefs and Broncos. The Broncos were really good last year. They looked like they didn't practice or didn't even feel like being there. And looks like the Chiefs are back to full strength, unfortunately. But that was a number of stinkers this week. And congrats to Steve Homer. He sorted them out. He had 13 out of 16 right. He is the Pro Pigskin Picks Week 1 winner. 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Wendy Walker was the air staff winner, and she's got traffic 20 seconds away.
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Warming up in a hurry this afternoon, and you'll notice the humidity increasing by the evening. Overnight, only dipping down to 71, and tomorrow, well, it seems like a summer day. It'll be hot, humid, 90 degrees, probably feeling like 95, and there could be a few pop-up downpours in the afternoon. This is WLWT meteorologist Randy Rico on 103.5 WGRR.

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0: 103.5 WGRR, Cincinnati's greatest hits. And When Doves Cry, the Purple Rain musical, which has been on stage in Minneapolis, will go to Broadway next year. And Cincinnati's Broadway series, the season starts tonight. It's The Great Gatsby at the Aronoff Center, opening night, 7:30. Steve Mann, I believe, has tickets for that. So he's got the night off, and that runs at the Aronoff through September 27th. You also got Reds and Dodgers, second of the four-game series tonight. Hot one at the ballpark, 3-2-1, night, 6:40, first pitch. And Mr. Worldwide, Mr. 305, Pitbull with Lil Jon. Hot one at Riverbend Music Center tonight. Wouldn't have it any other way at 8 o'clock. So expect some extra traffic on the Coney Bridge and on Kellogg Avenue. 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The Dow drops 328 points. 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

Well, she's got her clothes off because it's so hot. Yeah, feeling summer heat again. 91 for the ride home. It's Keith Mitchell, just past 5 with Cincinnati's greatest hits. Put on those sunglasses. It's Corey Hart.

It's 103.5 WGRR. It's Navy Week in Cincinnati. First time since 2011. More than 65 members of the Navy all around town, and they're all going to be at the Reds game tonight. So if you're heading down, make sure you cheer them on.

0: 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It's Keith Mitchell. The book is called Lessons and Lace, a Stevie Nicks biography written by music journalist Rachel Brodsky. Says it's a philosophical, prescriptive biography that traces the journey of the iconic Fleetwood Mac singer through the lens of her own life lessons and recounts her path to becoming the wisdom-dispersing fairy godmother we know her as today. And each chapter deals with a different lesson in her life, and you can read a chapter of it. Rolling Stone has published Lesson 13, Only You Can Save Yourself, which details her addiction to cocaine and Klonopin. So not all sunshine and rainbows in this book. I think I'd like to check this one out. I love rock biography, so may give Lessons and Lace a look. If you like your rock a little harder, Ricky Rocket of the band Poison has also released his memoir. Didn't see that one coming.
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7: Well, we are in the middle of a hot stretch here for late September. Tonight's going to be warm. In fact, only down to 71 for a low. Look for another hot one on Wednesday with a high of 93. Now, there could be a few stray downpours in the afternoon. I'm WLWT News 5. 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

into another hour of Cincinnati's greatest hits. I got Steve Miller, Elton John, and Billy Idol, among others, this hour. Cincinnati's greatest hits and the Proclaimers.

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0: 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Always available on any smart speaker. I'm Keith Mitchell. Reds and Dodgers, second game of the series tonight. The final 3-2-1, tarps off Tuesday. $3 beers, $2 dogs, and $1 ice cream. And those special sections to tear your shirt off. Although there's not been a whole lot of reasons to rip your shirt off lately. Although last night, L.A. De La Cruz hit one out of the park. It was a blast. It kind of found that notch in the stadium near the power stacks and got out. Don't know if it made it out into the river or somebody just was happening along and went, hey, look, a ball just came out of the park. But 6:40 tonight, Reds and Dodgers. That series runs through Thursday. And then the last series at home against the Cubs this weekend.
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0: There's Elton. 103.5 WGRR, Cincinnati's greatest hits. Trying to avoid the holiday bill blues, people have started shopping for the holidays already. 34% of consumers say they have started to shop and plan for the holidays in December. Just trying to spread it out over paychecks. I know my wife's only thing she's bought or considering right now is a kiddie car for our granddaughter. She wants one of those, or her parents want one of those. She can't exactly explain a kiddie car. Hopefully we avoid the new sad beige toys from Little Tykes. Little Tykes toys were always so colorful. Now they're white and beige to fit in with people's white and beige households. This is kind of like all the fast food restaurants that switch from the big bright colors to the gray and brown boxes they now sit in.
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The 70s at 7 from 1973. Here's the boys are back in town. Thin Lizzy.

0: 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There's the Edgar Winter Group and Free Ride from 1973 on the 70s at 7. It's 7:10. I'm Danny Earls on your Tuesday evening. Don't forget, tomorrow's Beatles Wednesday. So, yeah, something to look forward there also. So, hey, coming up, I have a song by the Bee Gees from 1978 that the University of Illinois Medical School suggested this was the ideal song to listen to on an iPod or whatever you're listening to it on, and maybe headphones, while performing chest compressions on someone who had just suffered a heart attack. That song by the Bee Gees, up next on the 70s at 7.
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No knee pads, helmets, brakes, or overcautious soccer moms. That's how we rolled. It's the 70s at 7 on 103.5 WGRI.

0: 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Wow, Christmas just 100 days away. Jesus, you believe it?
1: Ah. Oh,
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0: 103.5 WGRR, Cincinnati's greatest hits from 1971. Carole King, and It's Too Late on the 70s at 7. It's 7:41. I'm Danny Earls. And, you know, there's the 70s at 7. There you go. That's what I was looking for right there in front of me. The 70s at 7. 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